0: S. We are the champions. 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

sound used by other brothers' reps. But the thing you know best is where the gun is kept. Cause in the night you'll feel fright. And at the sight of a 4/5, I guess you just might wanna do a dance or two. Cause he can maybe bust you for self or with a crew. No matter if you or your brother's a star, he can pop you in jet without a getaway car. And some might say that he's a dummy, but he's sticking you for taking all of your money. It's a daily operation. He might be loose in the park or lurking at the train station. Mad brothers know his name, so he thinks he got a little fame from the sticker game. And while we're blaming society, he's at a party with his man. They got the eye and the gold chain that the next man's wearing. It looks big, but they ain't staring, just thinking of a way. And when you get the brother, they'll be long gone before the kid recovers. And back around the way, he'll have the chain on his neck, claiming respect just to get a rap.

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The one with the hoodie said will hurt you. If you don't run out your jewels and pay, give up the Rolex watch or you won't see another day. See, they were on the attack. And one said, yo, you wanna make this to a homicide rap? Make it fast so we can be on our way. Kick in the rings and everything, okay? The kid was nervous and flinching. And little Shorty with the 3-8, yo, he was inching. 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Shorty was down to catch a body instead. Money was scarce, so he panicked. 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It was nothing. 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

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You just got a Birkin from that.

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The ultra dickhead with that big bag full of bonus points. I went to town to sat down the edges. I wore a suit, scaled the tallest building, hanging off the slightest ledges. My fingers gripped tight from a great height as I pressed my face against